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0: Right, I believe you can hear me now, so shall we start again, eh?
1: When I say that I'm okay, well, they look at me kind of strange.
0: So I believe you heard all the beginning. I won't do that again. Sharmi, thank you so much. Loud and clear, hon, loud and clear. Oh, my goodness me. Can I go back to bed now?
1: People say I'm lazy. Dreaming my life away.
0: Right, I should talk through our poor John Lennon. Good morning, Lynn. Lynn, hello, sweetheart. Oh, I've missed you. John Alex, good morning. Good morning to Chrissy, Charmaine and Peter. Hello, darling. You're right. I've just had a nervous breakdown. So we have the full coven, which is Lynn, Charmaine and Shazza. We need a warlock. So we've got two warlocks in now, Peter and John Alex. Hello.

0: And it's from Randy Crawford. While it's playing, we had Denise join the comment section. Good morning to you. Said it's raining, wet and miserable here today. That's Reading Way, Reading, Berkshire Way. Well, not long to wait now, Denise. Let's have a look out the window. Is it raining, wet and miserable here? No. Bright blue sky, sun is beating down already. It's going to be about 36 degrees today, Denise. I should start putting your suntan cream on now if I was you. We're also going to say very good morning to Dawny. Dawny, good morning. Hope you and Twiglet. Oh, and old SpongeBob, hope you're all well this morning. Back in just a minute, everybody.
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5: Yes, good morning. Welcome back. It is Tim the Legend with the breakfast show. 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They sponsor our weather. I'll be telling you the weather, if you don't want to look out the window, because it's very, very simple today. I'll be telling you the weather just before 9 o'clock, just before we play today's Can You Tell Me. I'm going to say very good morning, Super Noodles. Super Noodles joins on the live comments section. Nicky Noodles will be with you at midday today. Here's one for Denise.

There you are, the Osmonds down by the Lazy River. That's got to have been, I'll be picked up here. That must have been about 73 or 74, I reckon. This is one, I think this was 75.

0: Ah, they are Bruno Mars and Uptown Funk. Right, gotta say very good morning, Jane Miller. Jane, good morning to you. Oh, I think she's a bit hot. Jane looks with the emojis she put on it. I think she's finding it a bit hot at the moment. And Fran, good morning to you. You joined us just in time for this.
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0: 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He's living on his own.

0: There you are. Today's Daily Dose of Queen. Freddie on his own, living on my own. He sounds so happy on that song. Great tune there. Okay, John Alex has joined us on the live comments section this morning. Good morning to you, John. Hope you're very, very well. There'll be more great music for you to hear straight after this ad break.
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0: Yes, good morning. Welcome back to The Breakfast Show. 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They'll be with you in just about 22 minutes time, something like that. Now then, if you are looking for the true taste of India, look no further than the Indian Garden in Arbeláez. Every dish is cooked with passion, spice and tradition. They're open for a delicious Indian dining experience from 12:30 to 4 and again from 6 p.m. to 11 p.m. Oh, and don't forget, their special tapas lunch is served 12:30 to 4 Monday to Friday, perfect for a quick bite to eat, or if you've got more time, a nice leisurely lunch. Every day the flavours of India are waiting for you at the Indian Garden, where every meal feels like a celebration. Good morning, Kaz. Hope you are very well this morning. Do you like Madonna?

There you are, Madonna, and Express Yourself while that's all going on. Wild Nights has joined us on the comment section. Couldn't get us on Alexa. It's probably the accent. Probably the accent. Anybody who can't go to Almeria Radio, if you talk to Alexa, it is Almeria Radio, not Almeria Radio. It does annoy me when you're sitting on the plane and the stewardess says, "Good morning, we have arrived at Almeria Airport." It's Almeria. Alexa, she's touchy. She won't respond to Almeria Radio. Oh, no.

They are Pink, Never Gonna Not Dance Again. A Wild Nights says, well, the tunes are making her feel better after her row with Alexa. How much better, Gwen? Just a little bit?

0: Hal Brennan here. That's Roscoe Gordon with a very, very well known Just a Little Bit. Right, we're going to have a quick ad break, and then we're going to come back and we should be playing, well, we'll be doing the weather first, and then we'll be playing today's Can You Tell Me? Don't go anywhere.
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8: Right, here you go. Today's weather. It's currently at 9 o'clock in the morning, which it is bang on 9 o'clock. It's currently 27 degrees with a high today of 38 degrees. It's going to be hot out there. Suntan warning, hat warning, don't be out in it for too long warning type of day. 12 degrees above the daily average temperature for the time of year. Fabulous. Your air quality today is fair. Sun sets tonight at 23 minutes past 9 tonight. We have 38% humidity right this time of day. And the can you can't you Fiona M washing report, you certainly can put your washing out. Put it on and put it out to dry today. There is no chance of rain whatsoever. There you are. That is today's fabulous weather report for you. It's all looking good, isn't it? If you're in Spain, that is. 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Give her a call. She'll be only too pleased to talk to you. They are Beauty Rooms Total Entertainment in Touré. Right, here we go.
6: This is Al Maria. Al Maria. It's the breakfast show and it's time for Can You Tell Me? With Tim the Legend.
8: Yes, here we go with today's Can You Tell Me? Right, I can tell you today's, it's not overly hard. If you know the songs, it should be quite easy to pick up. I'm going to play you three tracks. For those who haven't played it before, I'm going to play you three tracks. And somewhere in there is a connection, a link. All I want you to do, when you know or you think you know the link, the connection, put it on the comment section, private to the DJ, please. First thing gets the gold medal, three medals up for grabs. Here we go, track one.

There you are. There is track one of today's Can You Tell Me? We've had Wild Nights come in with Hairdresser. No. Lynn. Hair. No. Marky Mark. Good morning, Marky Mark. Hope you're very, very well. Bananas. No, not bananas. I can't decide whether to play which one first out of the next two, because either it could give it away. Oh, go on. Let's have this one. Here is track

Ah, brilliant. There you are. There's your second daily dose. I'm not telling you who it is or what it was, but I just have. Right, it's not Knotts, and it's not Paul Hester. Here comes your third and final track. Oh, who's going to be first in? This is the one that gives it away.

There you are. There's your third and final track. I can't believe it. I honestly thought somebody would pick that up maybe on the second one. Well, I'm going to say very good morning to Sarah, Sir Raffi and Presley. Raffi and Presley may be at school by now. Good morning to you all. Hope everybody's well. Oh, it's hot over here. Right, let's have a look at some wrong answers, shall we? Well, what did I play you first? I played you I Got You by Split Enz. I played you Tie Your Mother Down by Queen. I played you Safety Dance by Men at Work. Paul Mitchell's having trouble getting on the comments section. Must be some of your in, Paul, because I've got people on here. So it's just you. It's you. Have a little reboot. Okay. It wasn't Hairdresser. It wasn't Hair. It wasn't Bananas. It wasn't Knots. It wasn't Paul Hester. It wasn't Protest Songs. And it wasn't Adverts. I Got You by Split Enz. I was looking for Split. Tie Your Mother Down by Queen. I was looking for Tie. Safety Dance, Men at Work. I was looking for Safety. Got it now? Split, Tie, Safety. Stick a pin in there somewhere. Split pin, Tie pin, Safety pin. Simple as that this morning. Thank you to everybody taking part. They will be

0: They are the searchers, needles and pins. Paul Lynch says, oh my God, Tim, nothing's changed. No, it hasn't, Lynn, has it? But as I always say, once you hear the answer, it does often sound obvious, but you've got to know the answers. And Marky Mark says, once I highlighted the key words, he got it. Sometimes you have to write these songs and the titles down and just have a look at the words in there. That's the easiest way of playing this game. Because sometimes I don't even know the answers myself and I create them.
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4: Good morning, welcome back to The Breakfast Show. Me, Tim the Legend, the show proudly sponsored by the Indian Garden Arbalist, the Star India Tour in Touré, the Beauty Rooms in Touré, and the Irish and English store in Alula del Rio. And I can say very good morning to Pam Alula, who has joined us on live comment section. 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Remember, take a big bag. You're going to need it when you get in there. So much to choose from.

0: There you are, John Travolta, or was it Johnny Boy? Good morning, JB. Join us on the live comment section. Yes, that was From Greece, Sandy, by Johnny Lovell. Well, no, it was Johnny Travolta. This is John Lovell. He's here this time with Lovely Newton-John. He could do this on karaoke.
1: Summer loving had me a blast.
0: With Nicky Noodles.

0: Ah, brilliant, they are. Summer Nights, John Travolta and Olivia Newton-John. Was it Johnny Boy and Nicky Noodles? Who knows? But Summer Nights, they're on their way. Late nights, light nights, sitting by the pool, drinking lots. And then you wake up in the morning, you can't remember much about the night before.
1: One, two, three.

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It does sometimes happen, doesn't it? 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Jason and Georgina, good morning to you. 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So good morning. Could you wish Barry the Hat happy birthday day? That'll be Barry Hills. Fellow Fulham supporter. Yes, shame. Sorry, I mentioned it on your birthday, Barry. Spoil your birthday. And couldn't we... I think there's something in this. They said, could you give him... Could you play for him the Bee Gees, please? Staying Alive. Happy birthday, Barry.

0: Isle of Man's finest. The Bee Gees here, staying alive, especially for Barry Hills. Barry's big birthday today. Happy birthday, Barry. 97, you don't look it. Enjoy your day.
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5: Okay, that's what's happening at Valerian Sensations elsewhere in the local area today. It's Tuesday, the 2nd of June. 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Community Centre Arbalia, 8 a.m. Not 8 a.m., 11. Where did I get 8 a.m. from? I've absolutely no idea. The Community Centre Arbalia, 11 o'clock this morning. It's charity ropes with Michelle, €2 per person. All money is donated to local charity. Cubidin Hostel Maison Arbalia, 1:30 today is line dancing for beginners with Carrie. And then 2:30 is line dancing for mixed levels with Carrie. At New Trinidad, our Bly at 3:30 this afternoon is E&M's smartphone quiz. If you've not been to that before, it is very, very good, very entertaining. It's the quiz that you need to have a phone with you. No cheating if you use the phone, no entrance. Right, at a community centre, Arbelay, at 4 o'clock today, chair aerobics with Michelle, €2 per person entrance again. Bar 1 Mahaka, 5 o'clock this evening, they've got fun quiz on there. La Vida Cucador, 6 o'clock this evening, they've got a quiz night on there. Miraflores Los Gallardos, 7:30 tonight, karaoke night with Kendo. That means it's Kendo's karaoke. And at the Oasis Clubhouse in Los Gallardos, 8 o'clock tonight, it's R&D open mic and jam session. And I'm going to check while we play the next song, but I do believe that the E&M's smartphone quiz, I believe it's also on tonight at Bar Esperanza in Alphakia. And I think it starts about 6:30. I will check and let you know while we play the next song. So there you are. That is what's going on in your local area today. If you're going to any of those events, please book a table and let the venue know you heard about it right here on Al Maria. I thank you.
6: 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Have you got an event you would like to include? Message the studio via the website or Facebook

delight under a lilac tree. I made wine from the lilac tree, lost my heart in its recipe.

are fabulous. There are Aoki Brooks and Lilac Wine. And I can confirm that E&M smartphone quiz at Bar Esperanza in Alphakia is on every Tuesday. It's 7 o'clock start. 7 o'clock. So get yourselves down to the Esperanza Bar in Alphakia. It's behind the petrol station at the top of Alphakia. It will be a great night. It is really a very good idea. A great quiz. Well done, E&M. 7 o'clock tonight. Don't be late. Oh, we got something's disappeared. Let's try again. Oh, here you go.

Dublin. They are Lewis Capaldi and Survive. Still to come today, in just 4 minutes' time, it's Cat Dog, a party playlist show. Midday today, it's Nicky Noodles. Always a fun show. 2 o'clock, it's the Crazy World of Music with Chris Roberts, my blank. And then at 4, we've got the Reggae Revolution show with Chris. 5 o'clock is the Hit Mix with Rob Mack. Ryan Brown's here, Strings Attached, tonight at 7. 9 is Paul Baker's Golden Hits. And then we've got great music taking you through the rest of the night. Back round 7 o'clock tomorrow morning when Sharon M is back here with Wakey Wakey Show. I'm back tomorrow morning. Have yourselves a fantastic day. Thanks for everybody joining me on the comment section and everybody listening. Have yourselves a great day. Ta-da. Because

Here we go for Tuesday, the 2nd of June, 2026. Paul Baker for the next 2 hours. Sophie B. Hawkins coming up. Yusen Dor and Naina Cherry on the way as well. SL2, but right now his Shed 7. This is Chasing Rainbows.

0: and we are good to go for Tuesday, the 2nd of June 2026. Coming up a bit later on, excuses for leaving work early and also realities of trying to be a runner. Coming up as well on this day in history, amazing facts of the day, the Brain Buster, and some conversation starter answers from yesterday. What is the most unexplainable injury you've ever woken up to with a perfectly normal night's sleep? Today's celebrity birthdays include Wentworth Miller from Prison Break, he's 54 today, Dominic Cooper from Mamma Mia, who is 48. We've also got Justin Long, the actor from Jeepers Creepers, is 48 today as well. Dana Carvey, you'll know from Garth as Garth from Wayne's World, 71 years old today. How has that happened? Dennis Haysbert, who was the black president in 24 in the very first series, he's 72 today. Charlie Watts, Rolling Stones drummer, was born on this day in 1941. No longer with us, sadly. Now today, it's World Rotisserie Chicken Day. It's National Rocky Road Day as well today. It's National Leave the Office Early Day. International Volunteers Week, day number 2 for that. It's National Bubba Day. It's Global Running Day. National Tailors Day. World Pest Program Day. And it's also National I Love My Dentist Day. All right then.
1: Paul Baker.

0: So your conversation starter for yesterday, the question was this: what is the most unexplainable injury you've ever woken up with after a perfectly normal night's sleep? Well, William once woke up with a massive, perfectly circular purple bruise on the palm of his left hand. He lives alone, didn't fall out of bed, and to this day has no idea how it got there. Hannah woke up on a Tuesday morning with a completely sprained ankle to the point where she couldn't actually put any weight on it. Daniel once woke up with a deep 2-inch scratch right across his forehead. Looked like he'd been in a minor duel. His fingernails were trimmed short and he doesn't own a cat. Harry once woke up and found his jaw was so locked and stiff that he could barely open it wide enough to eat a slice of toast. And Katie woke up with a voice so completely raspy and gone that she could hardly whisper. Hadn't been shouting or singing the night before, just watched a quiet documentary and gone to bed at 10 o'clock. Some strange things going on. Sounds like a Mulder and Scully case to me. Right, more of those coming up in the next hour. On the way next, it's your Brain Buster.
1: Paul Baker.

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6: On the way next, it's a Tuesday Brainbuster question. 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

0: Let's do a brainbuster question for you now. A survey of 2,000 office workers found the average person will waste roughly 23 minutes every day doing what? An average office worker. Is this true? Roughly 23 minutes every single day doing what specific thing? Answers on the way next.
1: Paul Baker.

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According to a survey of 2,000 office workers, found the average person will waste roughly 23 minutes every day doing what specific activity? Not sure this is true, but we'll go with it. The answer is deciding what to eat for lunch. You waste 23 minutes every day deciding what to have for lunch.

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9: Amazing facts of the day on the way for you very soon. We got music from The Smiths and Vanilla Ice. First though, Chaka Khan, I'm Every Woman.

0: On the way in the next hour of Tuesday's show, excuses for leaving work early and realities of trying to be a runner. Here are your amazing facts of the day. The iconic Wayne's World character Garth Algar, played by Dana Carvey, who celebrates a birthday today, was entirely based on his real-life older brother. Rotisserie chickens in supermarkets are often sold at a loss or minimum profit specifically to emit the aroma to draw hungry shoppers deeper into the store. The Rocky Road dessert was originally invented in Australia back in 1853, and the standard length of a marathon is 26.2 miles. The odd 0.2 was added during the 1908 Olympics just so the race could finish directly in front of the Royal Box.
1: Paul Baker.

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5: Here we go, second hour of Tuesday Show, 2nd of June, coming up for you very soon. We'll have On This Day in History, also music from the Rocks, the Ronettes, Shaggy and Snow. 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

0: Tuesday, 2nd of June, 2026. Let's have a look at events on this day in history. 1953, it was the coronation of Queen Elizabeth II. 1989, the classic sci-fi comedy Ghostbusters 2 opens in cinemas. In 1964, the Rolling Stones kick off their very first American concert. In 1997, Comprehensive Commuter System Updates officially launched the very first domain name registration for what would become Google. In 1985, the legendary pop group Wham, become the first Western pop act to release an album in China, breaking cultural barriers. In 2012, the spectacular Diamond Jubilee pageant sees a flotilla of over 1,000 boats sail down the River Thames to celebrate Queen Elizabeth II. And on this day in 1935, the very first modern Babe Ruth baseball home run record ball is officially donated to the National Baseball Hall of Fame, 1935, for that one.
1: Paul Baker.

the most unexplainable injury you've ever woken up with after a perfectly normal night's sleep. This is the conversation starter from yesterday. Alice once woke up with a tender swollen lump on her shin, exactly like she'd walked directly into a low coffee table at full speed.

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That's how it works. You know how it works. Right. On the way next, we're going to be looking at excuses for leaving work early.

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8: Y'all still want me to come with you?

And now here are excuses for leaving work early. My cat has a scheduled, urgent, non-negotiable performance review of my feeding schedule. The smart meter in my kitchen is beep-coded and I'm terrified it's about to explode. I've suddenly remembered that I left my garden hose running on bank holiday Monday. My broadband provider is sending an engineer between the hours of 1 p.m. and November. The solar activity today is interfering directly with my desk chair's ergonomics. I have to move my car before the local seagulls mistake it for a permanent target canvas. I'm training for Global Running Day by walking very briskly towards my couch. And the final excuse for leaving work early: if I don't leave right now, I might miss the precise 5-minute window where the traffic isn't stationary.

0: Here are the realities of trying to be a runner. Spending £120 on premium running trainers only to realise you prefer the look of them under a pub table. The immediate blinding betrayal of a sudden stitch exactly 400 metres away from your front door. Checking your fitness watch every 30 seconds and realising you've only been moving for 3 minutes. The silent, awkward nod of solidarity you are forced to engage with other runners as you pass on the path.
1: Yes.
0: Accidentally inhaling a rogue fly during a deep, heroic intake of breath. And the intense calculation of a route that ensures you never have to tackle a single uphill gradient.
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Right, on the way, a brand new conversation starter, but that is almost your lot for Tuesday's show. Thank you very much for listening. At Paul Baker DJ on the social media platforms is where you need to go to answer this question. What is the most unexplainable item you've ever found left behind in a car you've bought secondhand? 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
2: Very good afternoon, everybody. It is the Midday Show, and I am, of course, Nikki Noodles. How is everybody? I've got two fans on me. It's very hot, isn't it? A massive thanks to Paul Baker. Great show from him today. So, what have we got today? Well, the usual old nonsense from me. We'll start with this one.

Absolutely love that from Chuck Berry. You never can tell from Pulp Fiction. Love that film. Very good afternoon to Team Inspired in Antas. I hope you're keeping cool down there. It is a scorcher today. It's more like mid-July than the beginning of June. What is mid-July going to be like? It'll be like living on the sun, I reckon. Right, we've got a little bit of Pretty One.

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6: 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You can find them on the same road as Longo's and next to Metal Box. Pop in and see them. They've got some lovely stuff in there. Right, where are we? Oh, it's time to play Guess the Year. I know you wait all week for this game. good afternoon to our Dawny. Hope you're well. Right, so we're going to start with Boney M and the Rivers of Babylon. It was number one on this day, but what year?

So that was our first song in Guess the Year. That was Boney M, Rivers of Babylon. It was number one on this day, 1978. Can you believe it? That's a lot of years ago. Very good afternoon to Tim the Legend. Hope you're well, Tim. And very good afternoon to Leah. Oh, I met Leah a couple of weeks ago. She's gone back to the UK and decided to listen to Almeria Radio. Why not? You can pretend you're in the sunshine, Leah. Well, it's absolutely scalding here today. It is not pleasant. I've got two fans on me as we speak. Right, song number two in Guess the Year. It's a goodie. It's Wham and Wake Me Up Before You Go-Go. Number one on this day, but what year?

Right, I think everybody needs to sit down for this answer. So that was Wham, Wake Me Up Before You Go-Go. It was number one on this day 42 years ago. It can't be. It was 1984. 42 years ago. It makes you feel really old. I'm not going to play this game anymore. Very good afternoon, Ryan Brown. Ryan Brown is in the house. Oh, you can catch Ryan tonight at 7 o'clock. Strings Attached, always a great show. I saw your holiday pictures, Ryan. It did look lovely. And can you tell Bailey to stop growing? What is going on? Everyone's growing up. Well, apart from me and Ryan. Another next song makes no sense whatsoever. It was number one on this day, but what year?

So that was Shanks and Bigfoot, Sweet Like Chocolate. Another one that was really a long time ago. Number one on this day, 1999. 27 years ago. What's going on? Right, this one's much more up to date. It was number one on this day, but what year?

0: Oh, the fabulous Alex Warren there, and Ordinary. That was number one on this day last year, 2025.
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4: 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Now, Casa Colorida, if you're looking for a gift for somebody or even a little treat for yourself, pop in and see June. She'll help you find something lovely. There's just lovely, lovely things in there. So pop in down at Casa Colorida. Right, okay, it's time where I've raided Rob Mack's hit mix file, but we don't tell him. So I've stolen some of my favourites from the hit mix this month. Last month, really. So here's one from the Midnight.

I like that. That's the midnight till the stars come out. Very good afternoon to our duck. Oh, she's on her way shopping. She loves shopping, does our Julie. Yes, be warned, everybody. If you see her in Mercadona, check that her keys are in her pocket and not in the boot of the car. I'm not there to save you this time, Julie. Enjoy your shopping, my little duck.

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Yeah, not keen on that. Right, next up, we've got one from Martin Garrix and Ed Sheeran. Repeat It.

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Right, next up, we've got a new one from Natalie Imbruglia, Upside Down.

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Right, next up, we've got one from Lucas Graham called Second Chance.

0: I really like that from Lucas Graham. Second Chance, that'll be played again. Don't forget, tune in tonight at 5 o'clock for more Like That with the Hit Mix with Rob Mack. Right, it's time for this.
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3: Come on down to Valerie or Sensations Restaurant in Mohacker for a great night out. 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On Tuesday at 8, it's Oscar. 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On Sunday at 5, live band Las Vegas. And later at 8.30, fun disco and karaoke with DJ Carl. 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This Saturday, it's Kaylee. So get yourself booked in.
0: So elsewhere in the area today, Tuesday the 2nd of June. At 1.30 today at the Cubadoon Hostel Messon, it's line dancing for beginners with Carrie. And at 2.30, it's line dancing for mixed levels with Carrie. At the New Trinidad Arbalest at 3.30 today is E&M smartphone quiz. And the Community Centre in Arbalest at 4 o'clock is chair aerobics with Michelle. Just €2 per person and all monies are donated to local charities. Bar 1 in Mahaku at 5 o'clock, it's a fun quiz. And the Vida Cucador at 6 o'clock, it's quiz night. Miraflores Los Gallardos at 7.30, it's karaoke night with Kendo. And the Oasis Clubhouse Los Gallardos, 8 p.m, it's R&D open mic and jam session. Now I know also there's one missing from there. 7 o'clock tonight, Esperanza Bar in La Alfaquia, it's Ian M's smartphone quiz there too. So get yourself booked in. If you are attending any of these events, please do check with the venue that they are still happening. And don't forget to mention you heard it here on 107.5 FM.
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So that was our first two from one at one stay, two from 1969. We had the Beatles and Get Back and the Archies and Sugar, Sugar. Right, we're moving on now. Our next two from 1977.

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3: 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Now, don't forget, the 21st of June is Father's Day. So if you're looking for a gift or a card, pop in to Casa Colorida and see what they've got. They've got some lovely, lovely gifts in there all ready for Father's Day. Right, okay, so we are slap bang in the middle of our two from one at one, and we're now moving on to two from 1987.

So that was our two from 1987 there, Whitney Houston, I Want to Dance with Somebody, and George Michael and Aretha Franklin, I Knew You Were Waiting for Me. Right, we're moving on now. Our final two from 1-1 today is from 2024. We've got one from Shaboozy and one from Cascada.

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8: 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Right, time's whizzing past today. I can't believe it. Right, we're going to carry on with some more great tunes.

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You have been listening to the Midday Show today with me, Nikki Noodles. Massive thanks to today's show sponsor, Casa Colorida, in our box, and check out Casa Colorida's Facebook page to see all the beautiful new things they have in stock down there. Right, still to come today, 2 o'clock, it's Crazy World of Music with Chris Roberts. At 4 o'clock, Chris Roberts is here with the Reggae Revolution Show. 5 o'clock, it's a 5 o'clock hit mix with Rob Mack. 7 o'clock, Ryan Brown's Strings Attached. 9 o'clock, it's Paul Baker's Golden Hits. 11 o'clock, Handpicked Music. 7 a.m, tomorrow morning, the Wakey Wakey Show with Sharon M. Wowzers, this show has gone really fast today. So I'm going to leave you with a bit of Crazy World from Opalopo. And if we've got enough, then the little song I like to play before Chris Roberts takes over. I'm back on Sunday, everybody. Enjoy your week. Stay cool today. It is awful out there.

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3: 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I'm back in the room instead of the echo chamber that I was in. It is Tuesday. It is 2 p.m. Welcome to my crazy world of music with me, Chris Roberts, broadcasting live and exclusive to Al Maria Radio 107.5 FM. But first, as always, a big thank you to Nikki Noodles for her excellent show. So why not step into my eclectic world of sound and music as I explore the far reaches of the global music scene, revisiting the timeless melodies you love and introducing you to extraordinary tracks that you didn't know you were missing. That is indeed the crazy world of music. Plus, as always, I will be playing a Beatles song every week. I'll be diving into their legendary catalogue, and I'd love to hear from you. What is your absolute favourite Beatles track and why? Today, I am taking you on a journey through the absolute greatest stories and sounds in rock history, from legendary classic anthems and alternative revolutions to a devastating heavy metal finale. I'm kicking off this high energy show with a track that survived a massive record label legal battle before it ever even hit the airwaves. This is Boston with Don't Look Back.

Oh, there we go, Boston. And that was Don't Look Back. A band leader, Tom Scholz, was a perfectionist, but Epic Records pressured him to release his 1978 album before he felt it was finished, sparking a legal battle. And now this next song, all the way from 1974, is a glam anthem, and it reached number two in the UK. It was blocked from reaching the number one spot by Mudd's Tiger Feet, a song that had actually been offered to Sweet first. This is Teenage Rampage.

Oh, what a great song that is. That was the Sweetwood Teenage Rampage. Right, this next song was written by guitarist Mick Ralphs for their 1975 Straight Shooter album, which is an absolute classic album, by the way, even if I say so myself. These are one of my favourite bands. It is an iconic, its iconic opening line was later referenced directly in Point 38's special hit, Hold On Loosely. This is Bad Company, and their good loving has gone bad.

0: there we go, folks. A Bad Company with their classic Good Loving Gone Bad, taken from the Straight Shooter album. Big shout out to Dawny and Cat Dog who joined me on the comment section this afternoon. And you can too by going to AnneMarieRadio.live and go to and just join on the comment section. And you'll be able to chat to me live. If that is your thing, you can do. And I will gladly talk back to you.
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2: Chris Roberts' Crazy World of Music. Did I say music?

Oh, what an absolute blast of a song that was. Deep Purple there with Fireball. And drummer Ian Paice had to sneak a second bass drum from another kit into the studio just to record the blistering, pioneering double bass drum intro pattern. What a belter that was. What a great drum intro. And this next song, released in late 2020, served as the triumphant reunion single featuring classic members Brian Johnson, Phil Rudd, Cliff Williams, after years apart. If you don't know who they are, they're members of AC/DC. This is Shot in the Dark.

what another great song. Just further to the bit of information I gave you earlier on, mentioned a guy called Cliff Williams, who is the bass player of AC/DC. But before Cliff joined AC/DC, he was also in a band called Bandit. Now, that band consisted of legendary Scottish singer Jim Diamond. And I've actually seen them in concert. They were absolutely fantastic. I bought their album, and it is a great album. I wish I could play some tracks on there, but they're very hard to track down because it wasn't a popular album. It didn't get in the charts. But anyway, Cliff Williams, great bass player. Well, he must be because he's with AC/DC. Now, this next song, Eddie Van Halen originally wrote the song as a parody of emerging punk rock movement and didn't even want to show it to the band. This is Ain't Talking About Love.

And welcome to Tim the Legend himself, who's joined me on the comment section. Again, Van Halen, Ain't Talking About Love, what a great song.

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12: All right, 3, 2, 1, I am back in the room. This next single served as the title track for the historic album where Kiss famously appeared on MTV, completely unmasked for the very first time in their career. This is, of course, Lick It Up. Yeah.

Oh, there we go. The fantastic kiss there with Kit licking up. Big hello to people who just joined me on the comment section, our very own Rob Mack. And all the way from sunny Canada, we have Club Car Al. And he came in just in time to hear one of his favourite bands, Kiss. Now, this next song is by the Rolling Stones. And Keith Richard wrote the core of this song as a heartfelt thank you to Mick Jagger for holding the band together while Richard battled severe addiction. This is Beast of Burden.

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8: Oh, and we are back. Right, this next song was heavily inspired by the narrative style of Bruce Springsteen, particularly after the artist listened to a song called Rosalita Come Out Tonight. A guy called Bob Seger spent over 6 months writing this song. It's an absolute classic. This is Night Moves.

I woke last night to the sound of thunder. How far off, I sat and wondered. Started humming a song from 1962. Ain't it funny how the night moves? When you just don't seem to have as much to lose. Strange how the night moves.

Oh, there we go. Bob Seger there with Night Moves. Absolutely brilliant. Great song. Now, folks, it is time for my Beatles track. Welcome to a brand new feature on the show. It was these four lads from Liverpool who didn't just top the charts, they rewrote the DNA of music itself. Every single week, we are cracking open a vault of one legendary track, one incredible story, and a lifetime of influence. And I want you in the mix too. What is your absolute favourite Beatles track? I want to hear it and the story behind it. From the early days of Merseybeat to the studio magic of the late 60s, and we are celebrating the band that still defines the word influential. This is my weekly Beatles song, What's Yours? Oh, I have a great pick for you today for my Beatles song. Ian M really likes this song, so if you're listening, Ian, this is just for you. This landmark track marks the very first time a sitar played by George Harrison was featured on a mainstream Western pop rock commercial song. This is Norwegian Wood.

0: Oh, what a great song. Beatles there with Norwegian Wood. Now I'm just going to play this.
1: Come on down to Valerie or Sensations Restaurant in Mohaka for a great night out. Firstly, what's going on at Valerie? On Tuesday at 8, it's Oscar. 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On Sunday at 5, live band Las Vegas. And later at 8.30, fun disco and karaoke with DJ Carl. 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This Saturday, it's Kaylee. 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
0: Right, pin back your luggos. I'm going to let you know what's going on in and around the local scene this afternoon. What have we got at 3:30 p.m. at the New Trinidad in Arbeles? We've got E&M's smartphone quiz. And at 4 p.m. at the community centre in Arbeles, we've got the chair aerobics with Michelle, €2 per person, all monies donated to charity. And a bar one in Mohaka at 5 p.m. we've got a fun quiz. And La Vida in Cucador at 6 p.m. we have a quiz night. And Miraflores Los Gallardos at 7:30 we've got karaoke night with Kendo. And at the Oasis Clubhouse in Los Gallardos at 8 p.m. we've got the R&D open mic and jam session. So that's going on in the local area. So if you want to go to any of those events, please contact the venue first. Make sure that the event is still going on. And if you do go, please tell them where you heard it first right here on Almeria Radio 107.5 FM. 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
0: Right, this is... is it my favourite track of this band? I don't know. It's close between this particular one and a song called Dogs, taken from an album called Animals. But once you get into the zone with this song, it's just an absolute blast. It needs no introduction from me. Enjoy.

Oh, there we go. What is to say about that? Absolutely nothing at all, apart from it is an absolute belter of a song. And that marked Gilmour's historic return to the Roma Arena after 45 years after Pink Floyd filmed Live at Pompeii, making him the only artist to perform there for a live public audience since 79 AD. Wow, there we go. You can't top that, can you? What a great song. It's going to be difficult to follow up, but I'll give it a go. This next song, well, you just have a listen. It's the Chili Peppers and Can't Stop.

0: can't stop the spirits when I need you. This life is more than just a read-through.
1: Oh, what a great song. John Frusciante uses a rare distinct muting technique with his thumb to create the snappy reggae funk texture while keeping the guitar in standard in tuning. And if that means anything to you, well, howdy doody. It does mean something to me, but I don't know music theory, not a great deal of it. Know a little bit, enough to get me by and by the seat of my pants, and that's good enough for me. This one, especially for Club Car Al over in sunny Canada, it's Creed and Higher.

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4: Before I continue, big shout out to Joe Murray with very own Ian M, Ruby Red, Silent Disco, and our very own Paul Midday Mitchell, who joined me on the comment section. Welcome to you all. And, I forgot, Club Car Al, did I mention him? I mentioned him again. Enjoy, this is Led Zeppelin. It has to be Cashmere.
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0: 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I bet that was a surprise, wasn't it? A clean version of Rage Against the Machine. How about that then? 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
2: Just before I play the next song, you've got to stay tuned because right after this show at 4 p.m. we've got the Reggae Revolution with, yes, it's me again. So we've got another hour with me with my fantastic reggae show. Then at, let me see, what are we looking at? 5 p.m. it's the 5 o'clock hit mix with our very own Rob Mack. Then at 7 p.m. we've got Ryan Brown's Strings Attached. At 9 p.m. it is Paul Baker's Golden Hits, taking us all the way through to 11 p.m. where we'll be playing some hand-picked music. Then right over on our sister channel, Almeria Gold 95.5 FM, we're 4 p.m. fancy that, we've got the Reggae Revolution. Well, there we go. You'll hear me again on both stations, you lucky people. 5 p.m. we've got some Golden Hits, taking us all the way through to 1 a.m. where we'll play the gold music mix. So that's what we've got, a great lineup for you this evening. So stay tuned. You know, this is the station that you need to listen to throughout the day and the evening. So don't go anywhere, just stay in and listen to us. Okay, continue with the madness. Oh, it's gonna be done. It is Pantera and Walk. Oh, I've got to do a big shout out to Tony, Ruby Red Silent Disco. Say hello to Anne, his YTS. Oh, Anne, what's he saying?

0: Oh, there we go, folks. One of my all-time favourite bands, Iron Maiden, with that absolute classic, Hallowed Be Thy Name. What a great song. Sadly, folks, it is now time for me to say goodbye. Aww. But don't worry, I'll be back in just a few moments, because I will be back with the Reggae Revolution in just, let's say, maybe a minute or so. I haven't really got anything to play, so it just leaves me to say this.
1: I'd like to thank all of you on my little show here tonight. If you've enjoyed it, then it's all been worthwhile. So until we meet again, good night, and I love you all.
0: Keep your crazy on. See you all next week. It's a goodbye from me. Ta-ra. And it is a ta-ra, but stay tuned, because I'm going to be right back. Just now, I'm going to play this, and I'll see you shortly. Don't touch that dial.

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5: Oh, hello. It is Tuesday. It's 4 p.m, which is the new 5 o'clock here in Arbeles. The revolution has begun. Oh, welcome, revolutioners, to the Reggae Revolution with me, Chris Roberts. 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I have some great tracks of pure unfiltered reggae lined up for you today, spanning from the golden era of Kingston to the massive global sounds of today. Get ready for some Bob Marley, Amy Winehouse, Queen Omega and so much more. This song is called A Death Trap, right here. Don't touch the dial. It's by Yabba U and Tommy McCrook.

Oh, there we go. That was... who was it? It was Yabba You and Tom Henry Croc with Death Trap. Now, this next one is a rare 1977 lovers rock gem transformed by Roberta Flack's sultry R&B classic into a smooth, heavy-based reggae masterpiece that became a staple of the UK sound system culture. This is... No, it's not. Where am I going? It is Elizabeth Archer and the Equators with Feel Like Making Love.

what a great tune that was. I really like that. I do prefer the Roberta Flack version, I must admit, but that is a valiant effort. Again, this one needs no introduction. It's UB40.

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Oh, the old classic there, Bob Marley and the Wailers. Popular theory suggests the iconic Three Little Birds were actually three canaries that used to fly and sit by the windowsill of Bob Marley's home in Hope Road in Kingston. And speaking of kind of little birds, this is his son, Ziggy Marley, with Butterflies.

What a great song, Butterflies, from Ziggy Marley there, and it's taken from his album More Family Time. The whimsical acoustic-driven track was designed to introduce younger generations to reggae rhythm structures and through nature. Through nature imagery. Okay, this next song is by... This one that should be up here. It's by The Movement and the Sounds of Summer. It's called Slightly Stupid.

Oh, what a great song, especially for this lovely warm weather we are having here, right here in Arbeláez. It is a lovely, sunny, warm, hot day. You may have noticed a whooshing sound in the background here. No, it's not me because I'm getting old. I don't make all those kind of noises. It is a fan in the room keeping me nice and cool because I rather like being nice and cool. Don't like being hot. Okay, now, this is... who have we got? Let me see. What am I doing? It is Iration. It was an issued as a standalone single written specifically as a return to the band's roots reggae sound to reflect the organic energy of their massive live festivals. If you've ever seen them, they're just a great band. This is New Style.

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Feel good tunes, good vibes and a spark to get you moving. I'll sort the music. You

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Fortunate Youth there with a Good Times. They recorded that absolutely live in the studio to get the feel of their stage chemistry. Now, we're moving on. This is Los Perisos with Laguna and... why did I have these names? Laguna Pie with Aroma de Café.

0: visto.
1: Oh, there we go. 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It's Lagoa Pie, and that was Aroma Cafe. Now, this next song is Los Perseus, featuring Ruben Albarrán with Mi Estás Atrapando. There we go, otra vez.

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How about that? That was a nice jolly song. 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

0: Oh, how about that? Queen Omega with next episode. Another great. I really like that style of reggae. Anyway, this next song, guy calls himself Taris Riley. Well known for some hits. I can't remember which one it is. It's a great one. Superman, that's the Dolly chap. That is a great song. But this one is Earthquake, Earthshake.
1: Smart Kid Records.
2: Why? Yeah. Why?

0: see up dive. 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
1: There we go, Terrace Riley. 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Have I got time for one more? Maybe. 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

0: Well, I'm only just going to play a little bit of that one because I want to play this next song more than I want to play that one because I'm running out of time. So it just leaves me to say that this next song will be the last of the show.
1: Aww.
0: As always, it's been an absolute blast playing all these great songs just for your listening pleasure. Thank you to everybody who joined me on the comment section on my two shows. You've had to listen to me for the last 3 hours. I really enjoy it. I love playing all this music just for your listening pleasure. It just leaves me to say peace, love, happiness to you all. Have a great week. Have a great weekend. Stay safe. And bye-bye.
2: Bye-bye.
0: I'm just going to play this. It's Amy Winehouse and Monkey Man. See you all next week. Don't forget, right after the show, it is the Hit Mix with our very own Rob Mack.

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1: Good evening, welcome to the Hit Mix for your Tuesday night with me, Rob Mack. Another 2 hours of the biggest tracks from the last few years and the latest new releases. There's one with the show, and let's kick off tonight with this.

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1: Welcome back. Already halfway through the show. Doesn't time fly? Don't forget, coming up at 7, we have this week's Artist of the Week show. And also over on our sister station, Almeria Gold, it's Sharon's Express Train. But for the next hour, still some great tunes still to play. 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

0: Evening, it is Ryan, Strings Attached on Almeria 107.5. Are you having a good day? Back after a couple of weeks break, massive thanks to Paul standing in. If you're out there, the comments section is open at almeriaradio.live. Say hello, drop a request if you want. Kicking off with AC/DC and Hell's Bells, and a classic now from George Thorogood and his wonderful Destroyers. You're ordering at the bar. Mine is one bourbon, one scotch, one beer.
1: I want to tell you a story about the house went blue. I come home one Friday, had to tell the landlady I done lost my job. She said, that don't confront me, long as I get my money next Friday. Now next Friday I come, I didn't get the rent, and out the door I went.

0: A bit of classic blues rock drinking story, made famous by George Thorogood from his 1977 debut, with the Destroyers. It's actually a medley and a storytelling piece, that one, rather than just a straight cover. First section based on John Lee Hooker's House Rent Boogie, which you might recognise if you're into it. And then it slides into the main hook from the older blues scone, One Scotch, One Bourbon, One Beer, written by Rudy Toombs and originally recorded by Amos Milburn in the 1950s. How are you all? It's good to be back, Tuesday night. Strings are attached. We've got a couple of covers to play for you. California Dreaming, originally, of course, by the Mamas and the Papas, is getting a Spanish twist from the Belco Experiment, followed by Lacuna Coil, covering Depeche Mode's Enjoy the Silence. Say hello in the comments. We've got a few saying hi already. Do all your shout-outs after these two fantastic doppelbangers. Oh, it is great to be back on the air.
1: 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Press

0: Thank you for those of you saying hello in the comments section at AlmiaRadio.live. We've got Danny Foster. Thank you, Danny. Had a great holiday. One of those, innit, when you're on your jollies, you don't want to come back. But settling back into reality now. Jimmy says, welcome back, turkey teeth. Still got the giblets, no teeth, though. Hello, Mick and Jeanette. Robbie and Cat Dog. Hello, you two. Hello to Jess and Andy. Les and Ange, Laura and Brad. Thank you, Laura. Yes, we had a great time. Johnny H. Our Pedro, who has dropped a request as well by virtue of the show title. Yes, absolutely. Sounds great. And the Sarge is in. David Maskell. Hope you're all doing good. I'll be back with a bit of The Clash in just a few minutes.
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from The Clash, On Strings Attached. Trying to fill out two things at once there. One, I wanted to play The Clash tonight. And two, fulfilling a request for some Joe Strummer, just for Pedro. I'm going to play some Adam and the Ants in a few minutes as well. If you remember, Dirk Wears White Socks. What a tune that is. But first, I want to put to you out there, a few of you listening, a few of you said hello this evening, might as well have a bit of a chin wag. So I want to talk about your first ever live music experience. That moment you properly got hooked on gigs and realised how different and how much better live music feels.

mine, interestingly enough, was REM at Trafford in Manchester back in the late 90s. I still remember the scale of it, the atmosphere, and just being blown away by hearing those songs with that many people singing them back. And Michael Stipe just had the audience in the palm of his hand. So I'm curious, what was your first live gig? I'm interested to see some of the variety of answers here. Who did you see? What do you remember about it? Get in touch in the comments, almariaradio.live. Share your story. In the meantime, I'm going to play some Red Hot Chili Peppers.

Okay, Peter, so you saw the Lambrettas, but where and when? Wendy's was the Nolans. That's not a bad one. I'm in the mood for dancing. Oh, Jeanette, I'm guessing it's Jeanette that's doing the typing here. Roxette in Stockholm 1986, and she's just reflected, what a night that was. I can only imagine, that's not a bad shout for a first gig. What were you doing in Stockholm? Jess and Andy, Prodigy, Leeds Festival, that was the early noughties, wasn't it? Early to mid noughties, was it 04, 03, 04, somewhere around there. I feel like I was there. Les and Ange, status quo at the Apollo in 1979, and seen them 19 times since. An answer that doesn't surprise me, I know you two like a bit of the Quo. Speaking of which, I'm going to play the Quo a little bit later in the show, so don't go anywhere. But we have a winner, David Maskell, Hammersmith Odeon, the Everly Brothers, Chuck Berry, and a new band called the Rolling Stones, round about 1962. That's one hell of a shout, David. What a first gig. So if you were around and about for the live music scene in the 1960s, didn't matter where you lived really, did it? They just got everywhere. Big bands, number of big bands that played in places like Blackpool. Unreal. Oh, thank you for sharing your first live experience. If anybody else has got one that thinks they can top David's, drop a line, AlmarieRadio.live, while we listen to Adam and the Ants.

0: Oh, I haven't heard that for a while. Adam and the Ants with Dirk Wears White Socks. Jimmy has dropped a comment with his first gig, and this is a good one. Green Day, Milton Keynes, 2005, filmed and immortalised. And he says he's on the Bullet DVD, looking somewhat worse for wear. The Bullet DVD, of course, being Bullet in a Bible. If you're a Green Day fan, or even just a casual listener, you've probably heard of Bullet in a Bible. That was part of the tour promoting American Idiot, and they did a live DVD and CD called Bullet in a Bible, which was recorded and performed at Milton Keynes in the Bowl 2005. Good shout, Mr. Jimmy.
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You are listening to 107.5, your glorious Al Maria Radio. It is Ryan Brown, strings attached, live, 100% live, which means it can go wrong, and sometimes does, but we're doing all right so far. Thanks for tuning in. Well, good evening to our Duchess Charlie. She says, hola, Mr. Brian Round, which is my weekend name. Hi, Charlie. How are you, Duchess? Great to hear from you. And a massive thanks for sending in your first gig experiences. Some brilliant messages coming in there. Honestly, what a mix. Everything from tiny stuff to full-on stadium moments to DVD immortalised moments. It's mad how everyone remembers that first live music experience so vividly. And I love hearing the stories. Keep them coming. And I'll try and read them a few more out a little bit later. So staying on the theme of bands that were good live, this one is a little bit of an obvious one. Slightly more energy or drive time punch than what is probably called for at this time on a Tuesday evening. It's Queen with One Vision.

Nick and Jeanette, comment, what's a voice? Correct! The immortal voice of Freddie Mercury, One Vision from Queen. Got a request now, which came by way of David Maskell, because we were talking about Green Day. And it is one of them kind of things when you're on one of our shows, where it only requires a mention, as David well knows.

It's an easy one to miss that as well, because it was a very popular song on radio when it was released back in the mid-noughties. Part of the big wave of excitement raised by American Idiot. What an album. And a great request from Mr. Maskell. So we've been talking about first gigs and those moments that really stick with you when you experience live music for the first time. That sense of scale and excitement and musicianship hitting you all at once. And it reminded me that sometimes it's not just gigs that give you that feeling. It's recordings too. So this next piece might make you laugh at first listen, because it just everyone just immediately thinks, oh, it's the Lone Ranger song. But Glenn Campbell taking on William Tell Overture, what he does with this on guitar is just extraordinary. It's fast, it's precise, but it's also full of feel. You can hear the skill and control in every note. Honestly, it's just one of those performances where you have to sit back and go, how on earth is he doing that? Enjoy this.

doesn't make you want to jump on a horse and shout, "Hi ho, Silver!" What will William Tell with his overture performed by Glen Campbell? Oh, good comments as well. Danny said, "Absolutely brilliant bit of guitaring from the band." And Jimmy says, "Awesome. Takes me back, doesn't it just? I love it."

Sorry I missed you. If you've sent me a message on the WhatsApp, just had a quick look at my phone. Hello to Steve and Dave in Blackpool. Paul and Donna also tuning in. And Andy, who is driving, he says, can you play me some Meatloaf? If possible, Rock and Roll Dreams come through. I'll go for that. Just for you, Andy.

coming up to 8 p.m. in the Almendora Valley. Meatloaf, Rock and Roll Dreams Come True, just for Andy. Great request. 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Got it all going on this evening. Now a little bit of Oliver's Army from Elvis Costello.

0: Oliver's Army. From Elvis Costello, a big good evening to Steve P. Good to hear you. Great to have you, Steve P. Got more amazing tunes coming right here on 107.5. Don't disappear.
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song that just catches you. Caught Up in You from 38 Special. Came across 38 Special by pure accident, actually. I was watching Reacher on Prime Video last year, and it was in one of the credit sequences. I just happened to Shazam it, and there's a world of great music. 38 Special, always worth a check out if you're not familiar. And if you are, I'm sure you'll agree. Okay, it's time for three songs you've not heard for blooming ages. We've got one from Foreigner, one from the Bangles, a nice rocky one from the Bangles, but first from Heart. And I say ages, it could be potentially 30 years since you've heard this one. I've never heard it played on radio, and if I wasn't a big fan of Heart, I probably never would have heard it at all. It's Magic Man. Let me know what you think.

What a tune. Magic Man from Hearts. Anna Nancy Wilson, of course, the driving force behind the band Hearts. Daughters of a major in the Marines, John Bushrod Wilson. They did end up being estranged from him until just before his passing. But it comes across in the music, doesn't it? That rambling lifestyle of being dragged around different military bases. And then what did they do as they got older? They carried on rambling, travelling around, performing. First to hundreds, then to millions, of course. Immortal now, Heart with Magic Man. And this one is the Bangles with Hazy Shade of Winter.

Bangles, of course, known for being a bit more of a power pop act in the 80s. Definitely have a rockier edge when you lean into those jangly guitars. That was Hazy Shade of Winter. And we're going to round out these three songs you ain't heard for ages with a bit of Dirty White Boy from Foreigner. Now, the lyrics, while they might be questionable, do form an insufferably fantastic rock song. Love this.

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company. Feel like making love, you listen to Strings Attached with Ryan Brown on 107.5, your glorious Almeria radio. Well, good evening, or I should say, good afternoon to Bentley the Cat in Toronto. I have taken your recommendation and I will be sure to go down that rabbit hole a little bit later this evening. I was looking for something to do because I just finished Red Eye on ITVX yesterday. I binged that in about 3 days while I was trying to get rid of the holiday blues. Great watch. I mean, you've got to have some kind of suspension of disbelief, but it is a great watch. If you like just a gritty British thriller, Red Eye, the series. Cracking. How are my friends in Canada anyway? Did you have a good time in Spain? Don't think we spoke since you were still there.

0: For Whom the Bell Tolls. Not heard that one for a bit either. Always great for a little bit of a head bop. Alan says, Spain was fantastic. He's wishing me that my holidays went well. He said, everyone in Spain is so nice, the way they pretend to like him because he's hanging out with Khan 007. I know the feeling, mate. I had a fantastic time in Ichmella as well, and people pretended to like me because I was with Bailey. She got on so well with the bar owners. In fact, she was like the key to getting into the bars late. Most of the bars have to kick out by 12:30, but we kept getting into the bar across from the apartment at 1 o'clock, 1:15. And it was all down to Bailey. If it was just us and we didn't have her, we're convinced we wouldn't have got in. I'm sure if you're on my socials, you will have seen the pictures. It was lovely. It was great. And we are looking forward to going back. So, we're going to wind it down a little bit. Although that's not difficult to do when you've just played a Metallica song. And play a staple from the Eagles.
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0: Ah, Steve P says the Eagles. It's a shame that Mick's not here. Mick McConnell would definitely be dropping the word of the day. Some kind of spiffing, wanting, I can't come up with one on my own, but he is an expert at it.
1: Hi, John Alex here. Why not come with me and take a trip back in time and listen to the tunes from the 60s, 70s and 80s on my afternoon Essential show. I'll be playing three number ones at three on my Thursday show from this week back in the decades. And on Friday, we'll be having a bit of a laugh, playing a few funny, silly songs. So join me on Thursday, 2 till 5, and on Friday, 2 till 4, on Almeria Radio 107.5 FM and on your Alexa.
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1: One of them songs that tries to catch radio DJs unaware by ending just like that. What's her name? Virginia Plain. And one of those rare songs that doesn't actually say the song title until the song's finished. Cracking tune from Roxy Music. Following it up with a cover of The Real Thing. You to me out everything. It's Blossoms.

My Sacrifice from Creed, and that brings us to the end of the show today. Thanks so much for tuning in. You've all been absolutely fantastic, as usual. It's great to be here. Great to be back from your holidays and play some tunes that we all like. I'm going to leave you with Nirvana. I'll be back tomorrow, lunchtime, for the midday show, right here on 107.5. Until then, stick around for Paul Baker, and have yourselves a great evening.

96.5. June 2026, Paul Baker for the next 2 hours. Sophie B. Hawkins coming up. Yusundur and Naina Cherry on the way as well. SL2, but right now his Shed 7. This is Chasing Rainbows.

0: we are good to go for Tuesday, the 2nd of June 2026. Coming up a bit later on, excuses for leaving work early and also realities of trying to be a runner. Coming up as well on this day in history, amazing facts of the day, the Brain Buster and some conversation starter answers from yesterday. What is the most unexplainable injury you've ever woken up to with a perfectly normal night's sleep? Today's celebrity birthdays include Wentworth Miller from Prison Break, who's 54 today. Dominic Cooper from Mamma Mia, who is 48. We've also got Justin Long, the actor from Jeepers Creepers, is 48 today as well. Dana Carvey, you'll know from Garth as Garth from Wayne's World, 71 years old today. How has that happened? Dennis Haysbert, who was the black president in 24 in the very first series, he's 72 today. Charlie Watts, Rolling Stones drummer, was born on this day in 1941. No longer with us, sadly. Now today, it's World Rotisserie Chicken Day. It's National Rocky Road Day as well today. It's National Leave the Office Early Day. International Volunteers Week, day number two for that. It's National Bubba Day. It's Global Running Day. National Tailors Day. World Pest Program Day. And it's also National I Love My Dentist Day. All right, then.
1: Paul Baker.

0: So your conversation starter for yesterday, the question was this: what is the most unexplainable injury you've ever woken up with after a perfectly normal night's sleep? Well, William once woke up with a massive, perfectly circular purple bruise on the palm of his left hand. He lives alone, didn't fall out of bed, and to this day has no idea how it got there. Hannah woke up on a Tuesday morning with a completely sprained ankle to the point where she couldn't actually put any weight on it. Daniel once woke up with a deep 2-inch scratch right across his forehead. Looked like he'd been in a minor duel. His fingernails were trimmed short and he doesn't own a cat. Harry once woke up and found his jaw was so locked and stiff that he could barely open it wide enough to eat a slice of toast. And Katie woke up with a voice so completely raspy and gone that she could hardly whisper. Hadn't been shouting or singing the night before, just watched a quiet documentary and gone to bed at 10 o'clock. Some strange things going on. Sounds like a Mulder and Scully case to me. Right, more of those coming up in the next hour. On the way next, it's your Brain Buster.
1: Paul Baker.

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3: On the way next, it's a Tuesday Brainbuster question. Soup Dragons, Sade, Urban Cookie Collective, and Wham are coming up. 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
1: Paul Baker.

0: Let's do a brainbuster question for you now. A survey of 2,000 office workers found the average person will waste roughly 23 minutes every day doing what? An average office worker. Is this true? Roughly 23 minutes every single day doing what specific thing? Answers on the way next.
1: Paul Baker.

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According to a survey of 2,000 office workers, found the average person will waste roughly 23 minutes every day doing what specific activity? Not sure this is true, but we'll go with it. The answer is deciding what to eat for lunch. You waste 23 minutes every day deciding what to have for lunch.

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9: Amazing facts of the day on the way for you very soon. We got music from the Smiths and Vanilla Ice. First though, Chaka Khan, I'm Every Woman.

0: On the way in the next hour of Tuesday's show, excuses for leaving work early and realities of trying to be a runner. Here are your amazing facts of the day. The iconic Wayne's World character Garth Algar, played by Dana Carvey, who celebrates a birthday today, was entirely based on his real-life older brother. Rotisserie chickens in supermarkets are often sold at a loss or minimum profit specifically to emit the aroma to draw hungry shoppers deeper into the store. The Rocky Road dessert was originally invented in Australia back in 1853, and the standard length of a marathon is 26.2 miles. The odd 0.2 was added during the 1908 Olympics just so the race could finish directly in front of the Royal Box.
1: Paul Baker.

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5: Here we go, second hour of Tuesday show, 2nd of June, coming up for you very soon. We'll have On This Day in History, also music from the Rocks, the Ronettes, Shaggy and Snow. 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

0: Tuesday, 2nd of June, 2026. Let's have a look at events on this day in history. 1953, it was the coronation of Queen Elizabeth II. 1989, the classic sci-fi comedy Ghostbusters 2 opens in cinemas. In 1964, the Rolling Stones kick off their very first American concert. In 1997, Comprehensive Commuter System Updates officially launched the very first domain name registration for what would become Google. In 1985, the legendary pop group Wham, become the first Western pop act to release an album in China, breaking cultural barriers. In 2012, the spectacular Diamond Jubilee pageant sees a flotilla of over 1,000 boats sail down the River Thames to celebrate Queen Elizabeth II. And on this day in 1935, the very first modern Babe Ruth baseball home run record ball is officially donated to the National Baseball Hall of Fame, 1935, for that one.
1: Paul Baker.

0: the most unexplainable injury you've ever woken up with after a perfectly normal night's sleep. This is the conversation starter from yesterday. Alice once woke up with a tender swollen lump on her shin, exactly like she'd walked directly into a low coffee table at full speed, despite not having left the bed all night. Not that you know of, Alice, not that you know of. Thomas woke up on a Saturday morning with lower back completely seized up. Took him a full 10 minutes just to roll out of bed and stand upright. All from just lying completely still for 8 hours.
1: 8 hours? 8 hours?
0: Wish I could get 8 hours sleep. And Megan woke up with a bizarre bright red imprint of a perfect grid pattern on the side of her face that didn't fade until lunchtime. Her pillowcase is completely smooth silk. Thank you very much for these. Love those ones. We'll do some more conversation starter questions, or just the one, at the end of the show today, with your answers coming in overnight, and I'll read them out on the radio tomorrow. That's how it works. You know how it works. Right. On the way next, we're going to be looking at excuses for leaving work early.

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1: Paul Baker.
2: Y'all still want me to come with you?

And now, here are excuses for leaving work early. My cat has a scheduled, urgent, non-negotiable performance review of my feeding schedule. The smart meter in my kitchen is beep-coded and I'm terrified it's about to explode. I've suddenly remembered that I left my garden hose running on bank holiday Monday. My broadband provider is sending an engineer between the hours of 1 p.m. and November. The solar activity today is interfering directly with my desk chair's ergonomics. I have to move my car before the local seagulls mistake it for a permanent target canvas. I'm training for Global Running Day by walking very briskly towards my couch. And the final excuse for leaving work early: if I don't leave right now, I might miss the precise 5-minute window where the traffic isn't stationary.

0: Here are the realities of trying to be a runner. Spending £120 on premium running trainers only to realise you prefer the look of them under a pub table. The immediate blinding betrayal of a sudden stitch exactly 400 metres away from your front door. 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
1: Yes.
0: Accidentally inhaling a rogue fly during a deep, heroic intake of breath. And the intense calculation of a route that ensures you never have to tackle a single uphill gradient.
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6: On the way, we'll wrap things up with a brand new conversation starter, music from St. Etienne and the Waterboys. 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

0: Right, on the way, a brand new conversation starter, but that is almost your lot for Tuesday show. Thank you very much for listening. At Paul Baker DJ on the social media platforms is where you need to go to answer this question. What is the most unexplainable item you've ever found left behind in a car you've bought secondhand? The most unexplainable item you've ever found left behind in a car that you've bought secondhand. Get involved at Paul Baker DJ on the socials and your answers on the radio tomorrow. Thank you very much for listening and enjoy what's left of your Tuesday.
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0: John Alex here. 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
1: The tennis club in Owlbox has reopened under new management, and we've a brand new name, Atalaya. 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We're open Tuesday to Thursday, 10 a.m. to 9 p.m., Friday and Saturday, 10 a.m. to 11 p.m., and Sunday, 10 a.m. to 5 p.m.
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